inevitable fate eventually. So if our time is running out, day after day, we'll make the mundane a masterpiece. Oh my, my, oh my, my love, I take one look at you, you're taking me out.

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But she's beautiful. Like sometimes when I have things on my mind, she's the perfect person to listen. And she only gives advice, she says, when I give her a cue. She says she loves me.

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4: La la la la. 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I found my feet again and now I need to teach them how to run.

And this town's lost its faith. Our colors will fade eventually. So if our time is running out, day after day, we'll make the mundane a masterpiece. 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